0: I copy. Still only the 1-12-24.
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0: We've received multiple contacts about this throughout the last couple of weeks, and we have another one. Contact a Trinity Bauer at 541-310-8019 about an underage dating situation. $17.51.

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0: far, I'm not seeing a case in any of the subject's name files.
1: Copy. Thank you.
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respond 3325 Pocahontas Road, St. Alphonsus ER, for a code 1 transfer to Nampa. They are on antibiotics, but close to being done, and if antibiotics are shut off, it can be BLS.

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0: 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RP hit a deer. He states that he's fine, but he does have one child in the car, under two, and unsure on injuries on child.
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0: I-84 eastbound Milepost 304, just past the on-ramp. It'll be a blue Toyota RAV4 with the hazards on. At this time, all occupants have vacated the vehicle. They're going over the guardrail.
1: Copy that. Thank you.
0: 2031.
2: 12-1.
0: 2031. Did you copy location information?
3: 2432, copy. Thank you.
0: 2031. 619.
2: Got
0: it. For information, if you make contact with the RP, he stated he has firearms. He's getting them out of the vehicle. Two revolvers and a lever action gun. Vehicle is making noises. I believe they're afraid it may have issues or catch fire.

0: 20-201's back in quarters.
1: 20-30.

0: 212-2 with that deer in the roadway. I'm going to remove it. I-84, 304 westbound on the on-ramp.
1: 619, confirming this is westbound, not eastbound.
0: My mistake. It's going to be eastbound.
1: 2021. 21.
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0: It's 2401 on scene. I got one vehicle on its wheels off to the right-hand side. Nothing blocking. We'll be on investigating for injuries. 2401, established an 84 command.
1: 2032.

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Dispatch 2022. 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
0: Station has refused. I'm going to release station 24. I'm going to stay on scene until OSP arrives. 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
0: Give me last of Ferris, first of Zoe, middle of Nicole, 10-8 of 07.
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0: Zoe Nicole Ferris, born 2007, clear, no organ ops. 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
1: 615, I copy.
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0: sign.
1: Gonna be Highway 30 near Chico. 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Stand by, order, please. That's gonna be Oregon Plate 657 Queen Boy David.
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0: 2134.
1: 12-7, showing valid, sir.
0: Negative, State Farm terminated, 2025. 2135.

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2: 615-609, you can disregard. I'm clearing here in a second. 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
1: 619, clear the warning.
2: 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He's going to take care of it when he gets home.
1: 2137.

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1: Gary Ross, 541-403-4370. He dated a female, Cindy, unknown last name, took his bike and is refusing to give it back.
0: 6 and copy.
1: 2202. I have requests for contact.
0: 1241.
1: Contact Billy Joe Campbell, 503-428-1118. She has, like, options. Her father has Alzheimer's and dementia and is staying at a house where she believes he's not safe.
0: Copy.
1: 2203.
0: Dispatch Section 9, would you go ahead and send all that information in my call to James, please?

0: 20, Station 24, respond 2000 Campbell Street. We have a 31-year-old male requesting an ambulance. He's in the cab of his truck. It's going to have a white trailer. He'll be parked in the back parking lot. Can you divert to this medical call I just gave out? We have a little bit of a language barrier, and our PD is not being very forthcoming with information.
1: Copy. Where are the New Mexican Campbell again?
0: And it's just a language barrier at this time. I apologize.
1: Number, what's the address one more time, please?
0: 200 Campbell Street, and he will be in the cab of his truck. It's got a white trailer. Looks like he'll be in the back.
1: Please don't get me.
0: 2205.

0: 2021 en route. The 2021 RP will be truck number 1196-1196, and we do have law enforcement en route to attempt to help with language barrier.
1: You can show us around.
0: 2206.

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0: White truck with a white trailer.
1: Copy.
0: There's a possibility that truck number 1196 may be the parking space. We were unable to confirm due to language barrier.
1: Copy. I am in the area.
0: 2208.

0: 21. We're on scene. You said law enforcement's with him?
1: Law enforcement is attempting to locate. It'll be Officer Powell.
0: All right, copy that. We've got eyes on him now. We'll find him.
1: 2210.
2: With the patient, can you have them turn their hazards on? There's lots of trucks back here.
1: 679, we no longer have the RP on the line. We can attempt to call him back.
2: Disregard, we found him.
1: 2210.

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0: I briefly spoke with the RP. I'm going to try to meet with him in person, get a statement. He's at some storage unit right now, but he doesn't know which units those are. I'm going to try to find him. He said they're in the direction of Haynes.

0: Five.
1: ARP is requesting a welfare check on her father, last of Calder. I'll be en route to 2195, number 19th Street. She believes he's there.
0: 2227.
2: She's been with a vehicle on Highway 30 near the storage units. Oregon plate 467 Paul George Sand.
0: A 609 vehicle returns clear to 2002 Dodge Ram 1500 pickup and expires 12/27 to a Shane Clee Highway 245 address.
3: Copy. I'm out with the RP.
0: 2228.

0: 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I've got a Cynthia Carone, and local's 57 years old. I believe she goes by Cindy.
1: Copy. And we're going to be at the Highway 30 storage unit.

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0: Dispatch 609. Should be clear. Spoke with Gary, and he stated that Cynthia originally took his bicycle from these storage units on Highway 30, got him connected back with his bicycle at this location. Should be clear.
1: 2233.

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1: 615, code 4, 12-2 19th Street.
0: Did you have traffic?
2: Affirm. If you also make a note that this time Gary did not want first charges for a theft of his bike.
0: Affirm. 2234.

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0: Show me clear of that address. I spoke with Blastoff Calder. He's code 4. I'll be back on the phone with ERP.
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1: 615, Bill 41.
0: Philby Elm Street, they're just passing West Schwab now. Our peer stated a silver or gray vehicle was slamming on the brakes and swerving back and forth. They followed them off of Interstate 84 into Baker.
1: Copy and route.

0: 615, was that north from Elm?
1: 615, they just turned into the Chevron gas station at Main and Resort. RP reported it looks like a newer Forward Expedition, silver or gray in color.
0: Copy, 12-2 and 12-7 when you're ready.
1: Go ahead.
0: Texas, Victor, David, Charles, 4030.
1: Plate returns clear to a passenger truck. It expires February of 27. It's registered to a future Ford of Concord, Tulsa, and an EAN Holdings. I believe it'll be a rental.
0: Copy. I'm looking at a Ford Expedition.
1: Copy. It's a 2024 Ford. Texas doesn't give us make or model, unfortunately. 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
1: Copy.
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1: Copy. I'll get the line shortly.
0: 23:09.

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1: 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Status check.
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0: Boulevard, stand by one. I heard Dion Wilcher yelling at Ashley Moon. I contacted them. They said there wasn't anything going on.
1: I copy, 2351.
0: 6-9, would you run both of the subjects, please?
1: Affirm.

0: 619 Dion Everett Wiltshire Jr., born 1993. 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Protected party is going to be a Zelda Wiltshire and a Julie McCormick. Driving status suspended violation.
1: 6 minute Gabby, and I'm clear. Dion says we're not going to get called by him yelling. He apologized.
0: Copy, running Ashley now.
1: Copy.
0: Six and nine, Ashley Jewel Moon. Born 1997, returns clear. 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Protected party is going to be Crystal Clark. Driving status suspended violation.
1: 6-9, thank you.
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1: 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Expires 3 of 28 to a Jessica Kemp and a Michael Powell.

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4 westbound, about the 304. Stand by for the police. This is going to be a white Kissel with a red roof.

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0: Yuka, born 2002, clear, out of Colorado, UTL, Oregon.
1: Copy.
0: And 619, back that to your temp tag return to. It has no status or expiration date, but it does say the registered party is Skylar Del Duca.
1: Copy. It also has a date on it. It says May 27 of 26.
0: 328.

0: line. Does Colorado show insurance on Semtex?
1: Phone line negative. It only shows the registered owner.
0: Got it.
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0: give me I-84, about the 305, eastbound, silver passenger car, stand by for the plate. It's going to be a Washington plate, Boy Queen George, 6781, looking at a gray Ford Escape.
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1: Copy, good for.
0: 619 back. 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

0: 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So we're going to go.
1: Three, pull two, CSO.
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0: everyone is on scene, and we need some lift assist help.
1: 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Station 34, do you have a copy on that?

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0: show me out at 3085 Resort Street for follow-up.
1: Copy. Do you have a unit number?
0: It's going to be unit 18.

0: OSP office called in saying that Roy Bell is at the Chevron property and his gray water tank is open and leaking out onto the street.
1: 651 copy, there's a gal that was C1 contact.
0: The reporter does not need contact, and we did confirm that he is still trespassed from that property that's between Chevron and Grocery Outlet, but it sounds like he's on the Chevron property right now.
1: I copy. I'll be in route.
0: 836.
2: Copy as well. I'll be en route.

0: 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I'll be out with Roy Bill.
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0: 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I have two Oregon plates in here already.
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0: 651. I'm out at 2815, number 63. Do you have a phone number for the resident of that address?
1: 8156 Street, you say?
0: 2815, number 63.
1: 2815 Sixth Street, looking for a phone number. Copy, stand by.

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0: Copy, thank you.

0: tried that phone number several times, got no answer, and the mailbox is full. I have a white female pit bull that belongs to that address, and I'm en route to the Baker Veterinary Hospital.
1: Copy that.

0: Chris Pratt, 651.
1: Can
0: I get a case number for this one down, please?
1: Case number 447.
0: Copy 447.

0: 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Can you show me clear of the Baker Vet Hospital with that white female pit bull impounded to kennel number B5?
1: 941.

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0: 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Can you give me a call?
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0: 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I have a 4-8 in plate in here ready.
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1: Clear 2026 expires 2028. Registered to a Ruben Lopez Jr. out of Baker City. The make is going to be Dave David Edward Victor.

at 475 East Jefferson Street. We have a 71-year-old male. He's asking witnesses only as of right now to get into the vehicle to take him to the hospital. I am going to send out Station 20. The medical situation is that he is altered mental status.

0: 20. Respond to 475 East Jefferson Street in Huntington. We have a 71-year-old male with altered mental status. I did page out 30.
1: Call. Show 20, 22 and route.

$30,000 a day. 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
1: 3068.
0: I've got a blood pressure, 110, 3068. 02, 76, pulse 93. I just put him back on his home oxygen at 3 liters. This time, he is weak. He is somewhat altered mental status. I am a single person here, so I will wait for safety points. I've got an officer with me. This time. 3068,
1: copy, break 2022. Do you have a copy on line? Ridge. Apartment number 8, and patient update when you're ready.
2: Go ahead with that patient update.
1: Two patient update, blood pressure 110 over 68, O2 is 76, pulses 93. He's on home oxygen, 3 liters. He's weak and has altered mental status, and station 30 is waiting for you.
2: 2022, copy, thank you. Have they put any supplemental oxygen on them besides the 3 liters?
1: Negative. 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
2: He's at 76%, is that correct?
1: Affirmative.
2: Thank you.
1: 10:52.

0: going at 3 liters, and then the O2 is 76%.
1: That is correct. I'm going to put him on a non-rebreather.
0: Dispatch 2022. 2022,
1: we're going to switch over to red line.

0: 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That's fine.
1: Do you have a copy?
0: Flight 2, that's affirmative, thank you.

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Reporter states that her dryer outlet was smoking. She no longer sees smoke at this time, but still wants it checked out, and negative flames were seen.

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2: Dispatch, 2432. You can show us arriving on scene at Washington. We have a single story, small residential home. Nothing shown at this time. We'll be out investigating.
3: Dispatch 520. I patched up the fence the best I could. Should keep the horses in. Hopefully it'll work for now.
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1: This is a faulty outlet. A homeowner will be calling an electrician. 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

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He's home now, available for a phone call. 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

0: 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Green Outback.
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1: 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Direction is going to be 210 Charles Sam Union.
0: 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Go ahead.
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1: 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I'm going to be transporting this female mixed breed to Baker Veterinary Hospital.

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1: 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We're posting to speak with you. Available for us to transfer?
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0: We have a Patrick Davis on the phone saying that his wife, Diane, has left their house at 2408 Madison Street. She is a take-me-home individual, and we're still getting her.
1: Copy. Can you send a picture of her to Teams, and I'll start looking.
0: 1249 out.

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1: Copy.
0: Profit to

0: husband took his time to check with the neighbors upon calling 911. 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He's assuming she left north about 5 minutes ago or more.
1: Copy. And she's got a blue top, blue bottom on.
0: A light or white colored top and light blue bottoms. I'm assuming he meant blue jeans.
1: Hi, copy.
0: 12:53 hours.

0: careful.
1: 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I know her name's come up a couple times here lately.
0: On this paper, but I'll call it back.
1: Copy. Thank you.

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1: Copy.
0: 35 hours.
1: Twelve fifty-five
0: hours. 12 1. Yes, please, 5 2 7, 12 55 hours.

0: therefore, was she wearing a hat?
1: Unable to copy.
0: Is she wearing a hat?
1: No, we did give you a picture to your team.
0: Copy.
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1: Go ahead.
0: Could you use 621 out helping you, or can he take another call, not emergent?
1: He can take another call.
0: Copy, I'll let you guys know if we get any mail ones, of course, about this gal. Break 621.
1: Good.
0: A first of Jess is at the red phone requesting to talk to officers. He would not give further.
1: I'll be out with him. I'll also be out with Mr. Hammond as well, right after Jess.
0: Copy that.
2: 651, code 7 at my residence.
0: 1304.

0: to you. What's your location?
1: Five three eight. I'm on Pocahontas on Highway 3.

can respond to attempt to locate a possible motor vehicle crash. We sent the coordinates to e-dispatches. We had a third-hand report of a possible motor vehicle crash in that area. We are sending a deputy down there. Again, we do not have any further at this time.

0: for?
1: You can clear me from that call from now, for now. I checked 5th through 10th, D Street, E Street, all the way back through to the dollar store. UTO, that's the email.
0: Copy, and the reporter would like contact if you're able to do so.

37. This is going to be a second page. We have a possible report of a motor vehicle crash at the coordinates that were sent to e-dispatches. We are attempting to ping the phone, and I am sending a deputy. Page out for attempting to locate a possible motor vehicle crash. Unknown further information.

Search and Rescue. Respond Bridgeport Lane. 501 will be there to meet with you. The coordinates of your e-dispatch is going to be the location that we received an Apple satellite crash notification, third party of vehicle entrapment. We do have fire en route to the area as well. 501 requests that you meet at Bridgeport Lane, respond on e-dispatch for a hasty response.

0: request for standby for a search and rescue situation, if you could call in for to dispatch for further information.
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0: Copy that.

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1: It sounds like our missing gal is at the library currently. She is inside the library.
2: Copy. I'll go see if I can

0: Montgomery Blair with Jeff. I'll be with Mr. Hammond. Can you give me a log number for Mr. Hammond?
1: Copy, stand by.

0: 321, you're out with Matt Hammond. You said you need a lock now.
1: Offer.
0: Six, seven, two, three. 604, go ahead. I stepped on you.
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1: You show us driving on scene. We have a large two-story commercial building. Nothing showing at this time. You show us out and investigating further.

0: 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And we have 2-star members with us.
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0: fire, notified them what we have.
1: That's negative, but we're calling now. Do you want them to launch or on standby?
0: If they're available, just launch them where we don't know for sure where this is at in that area.
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2: Be cool. Maybe they'll find the scene.

0: spotted the coordinates in the Unity search map from this weekend.
1: The one I couldn't copy, can you repeat?

0: 501, Red Ridge. 701. This looks like it's off the Three Pines area. Are you familiar with them?
1: I don't. It looks to me like there's about three different routes into that, and I'm just not sure where what our best route is. I'm trying to look as I'm coming down the canyon here. Are you in Bridgeport?
0: Negative. Highway 7, mile post 45. Be about 35 minutes.
1: Yeah, I'll meet somebody at the Bridgeport Dark or Burnt River Canyon Lane intersection.
0: Yeah, there's a deputy there. From our mapping, it looks like Spring Creek Road is the one you want to go on.
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0: I would like to switch all responders, star responders, to Red Ridge.
1: Copy that. 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

dispatch 651. Can you show me clear that 9th Street address? Also at 2539 number 9th Street, both parties have been advised to cut their weeds and grass.

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1: 501.
0: 501, unfortunately, negative ping. They're saying system failure. I will let you know if we do get one.
1: Copy. Can you advise what a system failure is, or maybe 201 ping?
0: The one, that's going to mean the phone is currently off.
1: 501.
0: 1356.

0: Don't so snap.
1: Five zero one,
0: Baker City Police are asking if you want drone support.
1: Not with the helicopter.
0: Copy that. 485 negative, thank you.
1: Copy that.
0: 1350.

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0: You can show me clear that address. I contacted the conservator for that residence. They're going to take care of the weeds and grass this week.

0: 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I'm here at the Bridgeport Junction. Just talked to a local that came by. He seems to know that country pretty well up there, so we may gather him up.
1: Copy 1406.

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This came through on a medical alarm.

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0: 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Oregon, standby. 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

0: 7, Daryl Sewell, born in 1950, clear and valid.
1: Copy, thank you.
0: 1420.
1: 501, yes, sir.
0: 501, just confirming we're all standing down. Are you got the information we're standing down due to the phone being located in no emergency?
1: I'm unable to copy anything. Break 201, can you relay?

0: 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We can stand down. 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
1: Copy that.
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0: Have you had contact with 538?
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0: No, I'm pretty sure he is. Thank you.
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0: 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I'll be on Idlewood and Cedar. 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
2: And what age is Mr. Hillman?
0: Born in 89.
2: Obviously, it's going to be him and his signature. They're just getting out of the heat.

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1: Go ahead.
0: It's going to be the 2600 block of Cedar Street, but... it's going to be north of Cedar and B. The report is the female from earlier, possibly, because it's a report of a bumper pole trailer with one person squatting in it, and we do have the landowner listed as Greg Sackett. Contact information for that subject to your team.
1: Got it.